City, started picking out some of them all-night bars. I hoping I could make myself a dollar making music on my guitar. I got the same old story, them all-night peers. There ain't no room around here for a guitar man. We don't need a guitar man, son. 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I roamed 1,000 miles.

vibrations and sensations. 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Nothing to lose, everything to win. Let it control you, hold you, hold you. 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If the group don't get you, the rival's gonna. 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
1: 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You look bad when I poke that. 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Bad bitch, got no class, you got big tits, you got big ass. 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